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0: 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I'll be switching detective.
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0: 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Residential fire. At 6455 Todd Acres Drive. At Hamilton Boulevard. Rescue, 28. Residential fire. At 6455 Todd Acres Drive. At Hamilton Boulevard. Timeout, 1730 hours.
1: Fire alarm, Todd Acres, come in.
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0: Car 80, residential fire, at 6455 Todd Acres Drive, at Hamilton Boulevard. Car 80, residential fire, at 6455 Todd Acres Drive, at Hamilton Boulevard. Timeout, 1730 hours.
1: Engine 1, Rescue 1, Test Main, at 716 Saraland Boulevard South, between Craig Drive and Jacinto Court Boulevard. Engine 1, Rescue 1, Test Main, at 716 Saraland Boulevard South, between Craig Drive and Jacinto Court Boulevard. Timeout, 1731.
2: Roger,
1: 067 Grand Bay Wilmer Road South, between Huffman Lane and Cunningham Road. Grand Bay Fire, Test Main, at 10067 Grand Bay Wilmer Road South, between Huffman Lane and Cunningham Road. Timeout, 1731.
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2: 13,
1: I'm showing a county 16 logged in on my side. Are you all logging a 16?
2: 6947 Midtown Road, between Hornman Road. Timeout 1736.
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3: County 16, is that?
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3: County 16, going to be Morrison, Halsey, Truck 3. We're going to be at a standby, Jim.
1: Got an answer.
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County 13, set call out alert zone 22, this is 947 Smithtown Road, across of Coleman Road, County 13, zone 22, to mile 1737 hours.

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4: Bayou Fire, cardiac problem, at Rears, at 13298 Winslow Avenue North, between McGallagher Street and University Road. Bayou Fire, cardiac problem, at Rears, at 13298 Winslow Avenue North, between McGallagher Street and University Road. Timeout, 1741.

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0: 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Ramsey Fire, sick person, at 12360 Homestead Avenue. 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

0: 10-6, breathing problems on 14, 2019 Lot Road, cross streets of Myrtle Avenue and Westland Road, timeout 1754.
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1: 12.4,
2: 12.4. For O2 side is 88, heart rate 73, the BG is 195. We're unable to get a blood pressure due to poor position in the floor. 28, check the lights. She's also advising that her AED did not fire.
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1: Engine 68, electrical hazard, at 4016 West Main Street, between Boaz Avenue and Branch Avenue. Engine 68, electrical hazard, at 4016 West Main Street, between Boaz Avenue and Branch Avenue. Timeout, 1757.
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0: 78 for difficulty breathing on 712360 Homestead Avenue, Cross Street, Homestead Court. County 8, difficulty breathing on 7, time 1804.
1: 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At 12360 Homestead Avenue, timeout 1804.
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0: 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Question, please.
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0: 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You're only going to have one. 8, disregard. Continue posted, please. County 11, you can hold post 7.
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4: 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Rescue 22, Incapie, at 1651 Norwood Drive. Between Sutton Court and Long Meadow Road. 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

0: Battalion 1, Engine 1, Rescue 1, 1 down. At 100 McHugh Avenue, between Saraland Boulevard South and Pierce Street. Battalion 1, Engine 1, Rescue 1, 1 down. At 100 McHugh Avenue, between Saraland Boulevard South and Pierce Street. Timeout, 1808.
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3: 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Rescue 28. Rescue 28 arrived at Spring Hill Medical, ending miles 11.9.
4: Rescue 28, transport arrived, 1808.
2: Kenny 11 for 1 down, zone 18, 100 McHugh Avenue, Cross Street, Saraland Boulevard South. Kenny 11 for 1 down, zone 18, come out 19, 080, go to East State.
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0: 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Stroke at 961 Church Street. Between Marine Street and Charles Street. Engine 3. Rescue 8. 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Between Marine Street and Charles Street. Timeout 18:24 hours.
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0: Hayes Avenue, between Buckland Avenue and Davenport Avenue. 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Chest pain at 2779 Hayes Avenue, between McLean Avenue and Davenport Avenue. Timeout, 18:25 hours. Rescue 3, stroke at 961 Church Street, between Marine Street and Charles Street. Rescue 3, stroke at 961 Church Street. Between Marine Street and Charles Street. Timeout, 18:26 hours.
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0: Chickasaw Fire, Cedar, at 51 11th Avenue, between 12th Street and Kansas Street. Chickasaw Fire, Cedar, at 51 11th Avenue, between 12th Street and Kansas Street. Timeout, 1840.
1: 26 for Cedar's on 1751 11th Avenue, Cross Street, 12th Street. 26 for Cedar's on 17, time at 1841.
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0: 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County 4, difficulty breathing, tone 12, 9970, Red Oak Drive, Cross Street, Jamaica Road. County 4, difficulty breathing, tone 12, 7-1845.
2: 4, copy.

0: Station 2, breathing difficulty, at 9970 Red Oak Drive, between Jamaica Road and Greenbrier Drive. Station 2, breathing difficulty, at 9970 Red Oak Drive, between Jamaica Road and Greenbrier Drive. Timeout, 1845.
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Rescue 19, Singapore, at 5035 Cottage Hill Road, between North Dimitropolis Road and South University Boulevard. Rescue 19, Singapore, at 5035 Cottage Hill Road, between North Dimitropolis Road and South University Boulevard. Timeout, 18:51 hours.

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2: 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Just name, F6001, Old Shell Road, Unit 76. 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